0: was a hell of a night, maar ze heeft niks verteld. Shawty kent de codes, don't kiss and tell.
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That's when I knew that your heart was scarring. Friends to lovers need a part to star in, like, wait.

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1: Delisa featuring FJ. So amazing. Your city, your sound.
0: Funnies.

There's an old saying in Tennessee, I know it's in Texas, probably in Tennessee, that says, fool me once, shame on you. If fool me, we can't get fooled again.